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0: Guy in Perth and all the Southern Hemisphere crew this morning. You've just done that, mate. Disco Dan, yes.

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Hugs at Hobbs. Too much info for me on a Friday morning. Hey, Perth looking lovely at the moment. Out to Gav.

And on the next track, I'm going to bring it in from the top. It's too good of a beginning. To mix it. It's one of them tunes. I've got to let you listen to it. The Dans, want to big up all the birthday people tonight. Out to the Dans, love that, mate. Morning, Mr. Chaz Stewart. Hope you're well, mate. Out to Mr. Chaz Stewart this morning.

It just goes perfectly with my name, doesn't it? I would let the listeners know, but someone might be locked because I'm going to be down there on Saturday, so I don't want to. You know what I'll do? I'll stick pictures up on my Facebook over the weekend. But you lot can see what I was wearing on Saturday night. Not too sure whether I can DJ in it though yet. Yeah.

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I'm good, you know. The Dans want a reload, no reload with an Ask the Missus. I'm terrible for it. Oh, some geezer in the stands caught the ball. 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

And I'm not up here this coming Saturday. I think it's DJ Rumble covering me. So they got you covered nicely up here. Midnight 2 a.m. I'm back next Friday, 2 till 4 in the morning, as I do each and every morning.

safe. It's going to be hot over the weekend. 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Till next time, you've been magical. I've been Ant. Love ya, see ya. Don't want to be none of ya. Laters, good night.

Many thanks to everyone that listened back to the show last week, to everyone that messaged me. Big shout out to all the Acid Owls locking in, locking on right about now. Early morning sounds on Centrefourth with Johnny C.

Oh, I need a hydration break. What is all that about? Actually, I do need a drink. Out to Manny 70, this one out to you, mate.

fresh out of the stables, this one, Nightmare on Wax. Drops in the inbox this week. 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

0: what to expect on this one for month show. After this track here, kicking off with this one, Sounds of the Mary Jane Girls. Isaac, I believe we've got a giveaway today as well, am I right?
1: We do indeed for Soul Town Festival. We're talking about that a little bit more later on during the show today.

0: I'll tell you what, it's been a while since you played a bit of soul, hasn't it?
1: It has been a minute since we've had a little soul session. Welcome along to the 883 Project Breakfast. Once a month. Fernandez, Isaac, maybe Master Pasha, who knows?

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That's it, yeah. Johnny Sears World, yo. Puffin, we call him. Looks like a puffin. Oh, Puffin, say. That's yourself, mate. You'll be back Thursday.

0: Best believe that Fernandez actually beat me here this morning.
1: I'm a changed man now, bro. Trust me. I'll tell you who's turning into the unreliable one. That's Master Pasha. On some Master Pasha show today.

0: insight. What is the 883 project? Let the people know.
1: So, we can't just fall, instead of just making music under each other's names and it just be Fernandez, Isaac, Master Bash, or whatever it might be, we just do it under an alias. And what better

If you haven't already, get yourself over to all the socials, 883 Project, and drop it a follow. We're going to bring the next one in from the top. Good morning and welcome along to the very, very first 883 Project Breakfast. Myself, Max Fernandez, and Max Isaac with you. 07709 333 883. Give us an

0: forces. And we thought, what better way to showcase what we've been up to than why not do this once a month, the AA3 Project Breakfast. 5 hours on your Friday, kicking off today, which is perfect timing because in exactly 1 month, it will be the warm-up for Electric Ballroom Frequencies.
1: Oh, that's come round quick, isn't it?
0: It has. So what can you expect on the 883 Project Breakfast? You can expect loads of our new music, what we've been working on. You can expect special guests. You can expect loads of laughs. And we're kicking it off today with a giveaway. We're going to have more information about that coming up around about 9 o'clock. Isaac, what are we giving away again?
1: Tickets to backstage tickets, actually, to Soul Town Festival this September. So that's all we're saying in a moment. We'll talk about that a little bit later on. In the meantime, Fernandes is going to drop another tune. I'm going to do some of these.

0: None of that. Every morning with that foul, this geezer sends in a picture of his breakfast.
1: I'll tell you what. Controversial opinion here, right? I'm not a fan of mushrooms on a fry up. I don't think they belong.
0: I'm totally the same.
1: I don't mind a tomato, but a tomato, it has to be tin tomato. I can't do fried tomato.
0: What about a grilled tomato?
1: Nope. It has to be tin tomato. That's or like plum tomato. That's what I go for personally.
0: What about this one? Cheesy beans.
1: I'll eat cheesy beans on a fry up. No.
0: On a jacket potato.
1: Yeah, on a jacket potato, that's fine.
0: Not on a fry up, that's criminal. That's in the Garth, Lisa B, Boy Reese as well, Disco Dan. Bogdan! Here he is. Same message, week in, week out.
1: Bogdan.
0: Straight to the point.
1: Morning, shouts out to Claire. Sending shouts out to Peaches this morning.
0: To the back, no fan, Kenny, no silly.
1: Oh, yeah.
0: Right now. Right, I think it's that time for a Friday morning anthem, a proper Friday sing-along anthem. Now, if you're new to the show, you don't know about this one. Sounds like one of my absolute favourites.

and I used to attend all the soul events, Case of Soul Weekender, etc. This was at the top of my list alongside Bobby Thurston. And then, of course, the video of him singing this at the

as we ease you into your Friday morning. Welcome along to the 883 Project Breakfast Show. Fernandez and Max Isaac in the hot seat. We're here all the way through till

0: Roger the Doctor. We're going to get around to each and every one of you this morning. The phone line is absolutely rammo. So bear with us. Don't worry. We'll get around to you, all right? Powered by ITS. All the tools you need. Welcome along. It's the original. It's still the best. Who is it?
1: Centre Force.
2: Oh, you've done that before, haven't you?

0: Palace, Harlow, Chelmsford, Wolverhampton, Dagenham and Luton. I'll tell you what, ITS are expanding fast now. So we're going to be at over 5 stores this Saturday and Sunday. You can win yourself some amazing free battery deals and loads more.
1: That's your birthday present sorted, bro. And it's your birthday soon, isn't it?
0: November.
1: Oh, right, yeah, no, never mind.
0: I tell you what is soon, Father's Day, Sunday. So that's the old man sorted.

0: and also showing you what we've been up to in the studio over the last couple of weeks. As we work our way into this one, this one is a classic, Isaac.
1: Big Fernandez. Do you know what? Every time I hear this tune, I think of you.
0: As we work our way into this one, a bit of Brit funk. Absolute classic. Sounds of Eye Level. This one entitled Minefield.
1: Have you seen this phone line?
0: It is absolutely off the hook. I'll tell you what we're going to have to do at the start of the next hour. We're going to have to loop something up and fly through some of them, mate.
1: What was that I was doing last Friday? You sound, what is it you sounded like? Last Friday, you was like... I sounded like one of them people at the auction doing the shout-outs.

0: This is a lot older than you. When was you born? What is your year of birth? Let us know. Come on.
1: 2003. What are you?
0: No, my grey hairs make sense.
1: What year are you?
0: 1998.
1: Oh, you're ancient, bro.
0: Oh, no.
1: So
0: I'm in the process of buying a new laptop, and I don't have a clue what any of the stuff on the screen's saying. I'm on Currys looking on the website.
1: You're just seeing numbers.
0: Other shops are available. I'm on Currys looking. I'm seeing TB, GB, pixels, all of that. So when Isaac got here this morning, we sat on the website and looked together. I went, Isaac, what does this mean? What does that mean? Which one should I get? Anyway, we got to the bottom of it. We got a new laptop arriving tomorrow.
1: I'll take my commission, please.
0: I'm letting you do a show with me, mate. That's enough commission.

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Fernandez, Master Pasha, and Max Isaac. Once a month, we're going to bring you the 883 Project Breakfast Show. And we're kickstarting today. Master Pasha might be making an appearance later. But you're in safe hands. We're going to fly through some of these texts after this one. Kicking off with this. We're walking on sunshine.

0: Yes, 5 hours.
1: Some stretched out. To be fair, it's nothing new. We used to do it before, didn't we? Out to Sarah in Milton Keynes. Out to Lewis and Izzy in Perth. And Mr. A in Walter Newville. Going out to the Bus It Up crew in Bexley. See you in Athens.
0: Oh, yeah.
1: Out to Jay Campbell this morning.

0: So a fry up, Isaac, right?
1: Go on, go on.
0: And it comes to potatoes on the plate. Bubble and squeak, hash brown or chips, what'd you go for?

0: Final Dance. 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See, we had to call the big one, big guns in for the final time.
1: So this is a, this is actually my debut at the Electric Ballroom. All the other times I was soaking up the sun in Tenerife. So looking forward to touching down, seeing what Centre Force has in store.

0: Do you know what, yeah? 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
1: Still be playing the same rubbish.
0: There's a reason why they call

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Zozo Hanks this morning to the mother love day locks in. To the part time 8. Come on. All the cab as well, Mark in Newall. 07709 333 883.

0: to be having a fry up on the beach in Tenerife right now.
1: Oh, get me one of them last fry ups at Amelia's. Oh, any day, any
0: They've
1: week.
0: They've actually got some new bits on the menu, you know.
1: Have they?
0: They've got Eggs Benedict. It was really, really nice. Chicken and stuffing.
1: Ooh.
0: Baguette with gravy.
1: Do you know what I like
0: granola,
1: from
0: there? Granola bowls, they were very nice.
1: Yeah, I don't do health. Do you know what I do like from there?
0: Steak baguette?
1: Yeah.
0: I know you too well.

Liverpool Richard Staines on holiday in Zante. Don't forget, coming up in the next hour, we're going to be talking about our World Cup sweepstake. The first round of games are done. We're going to be kickstarting our giveaway.

0: this one, sitting you through to the top. We're back on the other side. Beautiful piece of music. Erykah Badu, Fred Everything on the remix. Loving this one the last couple of weeks.
1: Man, lady, you gonna hurt your back.

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1: You got to hold and give, but do it at the right time. 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

and Mrs. G. Coming out to Gary this morning. Out to the Dartmoor corner. Out to Dartmoor Dills. Morning shouts going out to Alexa. Out to Reese the Roofer. Gemma from where? Rico. Sending shouts out to the Benchman. Out to Steve Webb. Out to the One Stick Girl. For sure, I'll see you soon in the Colts. Just let me know. Out to Sandy and Colin. Coming out to Claire, Stephen, Oakley, the Staffy. In Queensland, Australia. Sending shouts out to the Clacton family. Out to Andy Whitworth.

0: is fuck.
1: And what was the score on that?
0: Only 3-0.
1: 2.
0: In fact, I think it was 3-1, so... But Fabio Cannavaro's the manager. I know you don't know a lot about football, to be fair. But Fabio Cannavaro is quite a well-established, in his playing days, a very well-established Italian player. So I'm hoping he can work some magic with Uzbekistan. Who else? Master Pasha with the Netherlands. They drew against Japan. Trying to think of that. I'll tell you who's having the worst time. Two bad mice. He got South Africa. Did get off to a good start. 1-1 last night. But there's still loads of football to go. So,
1: Who do you think's going to get the wooden spoon?
0: Sai. I'll tell you what, I've got Uzbekistan, so I'm with a good shot.
1: It's between you and Sai.
0: I don't know. Andy Manson got Kurikawa, and they lost 7-1 against Germany. So Qatar lost 6-0 against Canada yesterday. So I reckon the race for the wooden spoon is more interesting than the race of who's actually going to win it, to be honest with you. If you're in the Centre Force World Cup sweepstakes, let us know who you got and how you're looking at the minute. And I'll tell you what, I reckon it's going to be a repeat of the last World Cup. I really fancy a France-Argentina final.
1: When did Spain get last time in the World Cup?

0: Sombrero, that's why.
1: You only found out what that was last week, because I told you. Isa was just calling it a hat.
0: Specifically a big hat.

0: News just in. From AD, he actually says, technically, I was correct because sombrero is the Spanish word for hat. So, I was correct.
1: Yeah, but it's also the Spanish word for umbrella, sombrilla. So, I mean, if we're going to get all technical. Out to Martin in Guildford, Caveman Bob, Paulie and Sarah. I think what the word means, right? I think what the word actually... Because if you look at it, it's sombrilla, sombrero. I think what the word actually means is just cover.
0: Potatoes, potatoes.

0: So they do a thing in such thing as a Northern Spanish.
1: Well, what do you mean?
0: Brady's Northern, says he just do Northern Spanish.

0: what? He's on a roll with his facts today, isn't it? So apparently there was an equivalent to pontins in Tenerife during the 70s and 80s. But the one that's got me is apparently sombrilla means umbrella for the sun. And then a normal umbrella is paraguas. What is the difference? They're both umbrellas. They are both umbrellas.
1: One you hold, one goes in the ground.
0: Not having it, mate.

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You've been loving this one since it come out. As a Lou Hayward, St. Ives George, go off for the top of his crew. As a Natalie, Barry the Beeman.

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0: Festival. And they've kindly given us two tickets to give away. Isaac, what sort of tickets are they? VIP, I believe.
1: So, two pairs of backstage passes with all-inclusive drinks for the day. Jump backstage entry, mingle with the artists, all-inclusive drinks and more. Now, the question is, and we're going to make it really simple, where is Soul Town happening this year? So all the artists, just tell us where it's happening and you're in with a chance to win yourself a pair of backstage passes, Soul Town, 5th of September, to join us and the Soul Town crew.

0: It's very, very simple.
1: And look, to make sure it ain't rigged, we're going to pull Lucy in from reception and she's going to pick the winner. So,
0: oh, because that went well last time, didn't she pick the World Cup sweepstakes? That went so well last time.
1: Don't worry, you ain't going to get Uzbekistan again.
0: It ain't taking...

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Danny Straney, Luke the Blast Throw, the Godfrey, Jim the Gas, Tricky and Yarn, Winnable Arms, Winnie and Shane, Sunny Two Bags.

because this phone line is Isaac. 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

0: Mate, this has gone absolutely insane.
1: It's about time we got some text through. 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Brilliant.

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So that's going to be the perfect warm-up. If you haven't already, head over to Skiddle and get your tickets, because it is selling very, very fast, and we expect it to be sold out by the end of the show today, to be honest.

0: 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The World Cup is finally here. Let's all get behind England this summer. Ascot and Centreforce would like to wish all the England players good luck for the World Cup. 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
1: You got to hold and give, but do it at the right time. 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

0: first ever lads holiday was to Corfu. We went to Kavos. What an absolute blinding time.
1: Never been Corfu.
0: Sorry?
1: Never been Corfu.
0: Have you been on your first lads holiday yet? Like, don't include me and Dan. Have you been on, like, a proper boys holiday yet? Because really, all the Tenerife one and that, we've been working, do you know what I mean?
1: Some say working, some say hardly working.
0: Bro, you hardly work even in England. You ain't got to worry about being abroad. Right, I think it's time we bid our farewells, because the next one, you see when the sun comes out, this is my sunshine tune. To be fair, this is my tune even when it's cold and windy as well, but see when the weather's out and this song comes on, when the sun's out and this song comes on, it just does something to me. Like, it just puts me on top of the world.
1: Corona on tap and all that.
0: Oh, everything. So the next one, I'm going to let play the whole way through. This is my summertime anthem. I absolutely loved it. When the sun's shining and this one comes on, there's no topping it. So many thanks for joining us for the first 883 Project Breakfast Show. I've been Max Fernandez.
1: I've been Max Isaac.
0: And Master Pasha. I said, did anyone put a bet on them ones that you gave for Master Pasha not to come? We'll be back next month, the Friday before Origins. That makes it the 17th of July, I believe.
1: That is correct.
0: 17th of July, we're back for the 883 Project Breakfast. Business as usual next week. We're signing out. When are you next back? Wednesday morning?
1: Wednesday morning from 7 a.m. You're back this next week.
0: Next
1: from
0: Friday from 10. If you haven't already, head over to all the socials, 883 Project. Drop us a follow.
1: And I must say, before you drop that tune, it's been a quick 5 hours and it's been a wicked 5 hours.
0: It has been an absolute pleasure, Isaac. And I'll see you next week. Many thanks for everyone joining us. We're signing out.
1: See you later.

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0: The biggest party of the summer is almost here. Centre Force presents Frequencies. 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All taking place at the legendary Electric Ballroom in London. We are now down to the last handful of tickets. 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And don't miss the party of the summer. Frequencies, Saturday the 18th of July.
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0: It was the Erykah Badu track. Erykah Badu, track entitled Bad Lady, and it's Fred Everything on the remix. You won't find it anywhere, though. It's only out on vinyl. It's literally just vinyl only. Like, it's not available on any streaming website. I think there might be a recording of it on SoundCloud, but that's about it.
1: Can I just say,

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That's Willie Woodhouse, Wayne in Chelmsford. Coming out to the dartboard corner, yours truly. Oh, yeah.

0: to go to the album launch party at Magazine. 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Do you know?
1: I don't know. 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

0: 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Old, new and something in between.
1: Something new, something old, something borrowed.
0: There we go.
1: Clearly all of yours is the borrowed bit.

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1: And he was just doing no work as usual. Right, we got time for one more and then we're out of here.
0: Oh.
1: At least we hope we're out of here. Who knows? No, Andy Manston's here. We know we're off.
0: And this has gone on.
1: It'll be back Wednesday morning, 7 till 10. I'll be back next Friday. Don't forget, we'll be doing this again Friday the 17th of July alongside Master Pasha.
0: Hopefully,
1: getting you ready for Frequencies.
0: Hopefully it won't be 7 hours, though.
1: Hopefully only the five. I'll tell you, I've had a good time with you, bro.
0: Do you know what? It's always... what's the saying? Not a chore, always a pleasure. Like
1: always a pleasure, never a chore.
0: Yeah, that one.

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0: Centre Force. It's Filthy Fridays with Andy Manston on Centre Force.
1: So, good afternoon, guys. How are we all doing today? And welcome to Filthy Friday. Yay! It's that time again. So, guys, carrying on our theme, shouts out to Max Fernandez and Max Isaac for the last 2 hours. They have been on since, like,

stall pole. Very clever. There we go, there you go. So, guys, I lied about what I said on social media. Paul's going to do the first hour today, so we're going to have 1 hour of tall Paul, and then we're going to have 1 hour of Dr. Phil giving you some of my favourite Dirty Filthy Beats like over tonight. The last... Yes, mate, I know. So, guys, special show 338, Centre Force, Andy Manston, Filthy Fridays, my special guest, tall Paul. Over to you, son.

0: know, guys. 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
1: Really?
0: And you was doing a headset. 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And you was like, ever listen to this to me.
1: I found an acetate the other day.
0: Really?
1: I actually found the original one.
0: I was like, mate.

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I know what you mean now. 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

0: in Cambridgeshire today. Love the tunes. Love you too, babe. Shouts out to Paul Dectician, is that, who I used to listen to on Touchdown FM back in the day.
1: Do you remember?
0: Yeah, you remember that?
1: Of course I do, right? Yeah. That was your
0: DJ name, the Dectician.
1: Yeah, we all had to have...
0: Drop me out, mate.
1: We all had to have fake names.
0: The Dectician?
1: Come on. I could do the scratching, that's why.
0: I'm like someone that, like...
1: Do we just show you?
0: Do we just show you how to mix?
1: I'd like to see some scratching, yeah.
0: Come on, then.
1: Well, like DMC and all that.
0: Here we go. Right, Talk Ball's getting on the scratching now, guys.
1: Are you as good as my rap pack, though?
0: Yay, here we go.

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Tom Paul's going to do a bit of scratching for us. 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
1: 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Drop them bangers, Andy. Love from the Happy Gardeners. 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

0: Chris Small.
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0: 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We're here educating Sue. Also, big up Tall Paul. He is a legend. He certainly is.
2: Enjoy this trip.
0: Afternoon, chaps. Locked in as always. Andy, loving the
2: Enjoy
0: tunes,
2: the
0: but not in the beer garden as of yet. Scotty B,
2: Enjoy
0: you know you
2: trip.
0: Need to go, bro.
2: And it is a trip.
3: Sense of

0: several bangers today, guys. Wicked Tunes, Tool Paul. Big shouts out to Fred, Ali, Sarah, Lily, Grace and Nat from PMK. Locked in, locked on. Time is absolutely flying. I can't believe only 15 minutes to go. Gone so quick, innit? That's because you're that good, mate. You've made the time fly by today. Centerfalls 88.3 is Filthy Friday Vibes. My special guest, Tool Paul, giving you 1 hour of his beats. He's going to be headlining the main stage next week at Feature 8. Cannot wait, guys. It's going to be so good.
1: This is Filthy Fridays with Andy Manston.
0: What a team. You're only pressing that to stop me talking, aren't you? I know what you're doing, mate.

0: DJs for their Stag Head Night. Where's that? Coming where? 338?
1: Yes.
0: Don't be wearing none of that bridesmaid stuff, though, and groom stuff, though, please, guys. I'm just saying, you know what I mean? Only joking.
2: Sit back in your throne, turn off your phone. Videos, televisions, 64s, PlayStations, Web Henry with precision, a few herbs and a bit of Benson. But don't forget the risk.

0: centre post.
1: And this is the day in the life of the geezer.
0: That's Big Cam, big birthday, 29 today. Happy birthday.

0: filth today, isn't it? I think Tuple's moved into the echelons of the filth today. Do you like that word?
1: To the what?
0: Echelons, whatever it's called. That's a word, isn't it? Is that a great word? I think it is. Echelons, whatever. It sounds good, anyway. To Aaron and Andy in Glasgow.
1: Double decaf again.
0: No, well, I'm down to one coffee a day now, guys. Gone from my usual, like, 12 double espressos or whatever. Onwards and upwards. Slowly, slowly. When I feel listening at Isle of Wight Festival, I should work out what that was then. What's that?

0: sent me a copy of this. And now Rujay remixed this. He's on the show next week. We're going to be giving out details. We've got a very, very special show lined up here next week. It's the pre-Clockmas Eve warm-up. And we'll be giving more details away in a second. Now, I'll tell you later what's happening, mate. Not now. You can come if you want.
1: Clockmas Eve.
0: Let's turn
1: it up.
0: Hey, Clockmas Eve. Clockmas Eve. Yeah, that's what we always call it. Oh, get it? Do you get it? Bill Paul, Rock the House. Rujay on the remix of this one. Andy Madison, Centibles, 88.3. It's Filthy Friday Vibes, warming you up for a big one this weekend. Come on in, let's go.

Wicked Richie. We'll leave that one there, yeah? Graham and Farmer checking in. Wicked show. Hope you're both well. Have a great weekend. Same to you, brother. Wishing my home team, Scotland, all the best for tonight's game.

0: excuses. I don't think he's giving that one out, guys. Sorry. You won't even give it to me, actually. So you got. Oh, you're giving. So you won't even give me any of your tunes, are you? You're really tight.
1: No, they're my tunes.
0: They're mine. Go away. I remember you used to peer over and I used to play vinyl with your paper and pen,
2: yeah.
0: Or
2: then, like, when you give Danny a tune and he plays it in his set before you go on. And I remember him dropping...
0: I remember
2: he dropped Commisera about two records before you, and I'm like, mate, are you having a laugh?

there today, guys. Pumping filled with beats. Can't wait for Clockwork next week. Ange T, we will see you there, my darling. Mr. Ripping Paul locked in and loving these tunes today. Shouts out to Wendy sharing with Anne. Adriano, is that in the melting pot? Locked in, centre force. Oh, I like this song. This is one of my favourites, Paul, this one. Looking forward to Wave My Door next week. Probably McClockwork Cherry. Oh, I can't say that, man.

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favourites today. Shouts to Tall Paul for the last hour as well. Thank you so much for coming down, my mate. Love ya. Can't wait to see you next week. We'll have a cuddle. So I'm going to read this one, Michelle, because the geese mentioned it in 10 times. Shouts out to Josh, Center Force, Beers and Sun Vibes. So guys, we're going to start from scratch on these messages. I'm 38 minutes behind. So you want to get your shouts out, please message me in again. We're going to go straight from the top. Too many to read, unfortunately. Andy Madison, Centerfalls, 88.3. Dr. Filth on your decks. 1 hour brand spanking new Dirty Grooves. Come on in.

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Anyway, I'm just... 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

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All I really know is I'm a blowing kid. 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Keep rocking. Here we go. Keep rocking. Keep rocking. Keep rocking. Afternoon, fella, Paulie and Sarah locked in, locked on. Keep rocking. Here we go.

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1: Keep rocking. 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
0: Andy Menston, live on Center Force.
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1: Calling

We are filthy today. Pulp Fiction, Sarah locked in. Fire tunes. Thank you, my darling. Red Rooster checking in. Locked in, locked on. I see you, brother. Shouts out to George Hale. He knows his ponies. There we go. Cabby locked in, locked on. Messages off the scout today.

remix of that. That could be interesting, couldn't it? Is the messages are getting too much for you, Mankini? I'm happy to read the shouts out. UK guys, mate, listen. You won't be able to keep up with it, mate. I've been doing it for like four or five.

Fusion, where you all send me some ideas for me to remix a track, and then I'll remix it for Filthy Friday. Well, yeah, that's a quite a good shout, that. Crazy Skates, I know you didn't think of it, I did, but I'm going to give you the credit for it. Let me have a think about that. We'll maybe do a little poll. Everyone can, like, pick a song, and then I'll go away and I'll do a remix of it for you lot. How's that? I like that. I do like that. Don't start mixing in now, though. We'll do it another time. So, should we give away what's going on next week, then, guys? So, listen, it's the week before the big one at 338, the day before. So, it's a special show next week. I'm inviting my special friend, William. So, it's going to be the William and Andrew show next week. You know what I'm talking about, don't you? With special guests, Ru J and Master Pasha. It's going to be so much fun, guys.

in this Ariel's Kumo D, Johnny G locked in. Still messages coming in like the lunatics. Give me down, the battle cruiser. Tommy D, get down here, son. Shane the Tyler locked in. Just got in the van. Get them tunes out loud and proud, mate.

Stewart. Yeah, so what was you saying? Peter P. Rexy can out filth Dr. Filth, wasn't it? Shall we do it? You tell me. What do you reckon? I'm up for it. What do you reckon, guys? Peter P. versus Dr. Filth? Let me know what you think. A little thumbs up or something. Thumbs down if you don't want it. Thumbs up if you do. I think it could be fun, couldn't it?

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Keep them coming. These tunes, I will do, mate. Can everyone stop sending Andy long messages? Ray, there we go, mate. Thank you, Ray. Don't need, like, a, you know, a page done on ChatGPT about what you've been up to for the last 10 years. You know what I mean, mate? Just like calling out Peter P. Do one of them, like, you know, like, Peter P, I'm coming for you. I'm going to get you. You're in trouble. I'm going to filth you right.

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Is that your joke? Berkey locked in, loving the tunes. Holidaying in the USA. Love Centre for Shreddy for the football, son. Hi, it's Noah here. I found your radio station on my radio and the music is great. Locked in, coming from Devon. Noah, welcome to the Philpotts.

that. 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There's so many messages today, but I'm like a little bit like, it's a bit too much for me, so try doing a show without me talking. 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

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Yeah, I've had a bad week this week, yeah. Cat's not very well, and paper never got delivered on Thursday as well, which is very frustrating.

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Would you agree? 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That sounds so wrong, didn't it? So wrong. 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

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Enjoy whatever you're up to. Enjoy this lovely weather. Father's Day Sunday as well. Don't forget, if you haven't got your card yet, guys, I'm just saying. And yes, I will see you same time, same place next week. Don't forget, special show next week, the William and Andrew Show. Billy Bunner, Andy Menston, Master Pasha, and our special guest coming down from the Birmingham neck of the woods, Roo J. And he's going to be giving you one out of his bangers. He's got so many wicked tunes he's been coming out. And obviously, William, we'll let William do the first hour, won't we, with some of his old school beats. So, guys, we'll see you same time next week. Have a great weekend, guys. Love to you all. Thanks again for a great, great, great show today. And Andy Manson signing out.

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13: Yo people, what's going on? It's your boy Stormzy and you're listening to Sam Supplier. Give it to him, all of that good stuff. Wicked Gang, man, make sure you stay locked, yeah.
14: This is Rita Ora and you're tuned in to Sam Supplier. Keep it locked.

0: boy Wiz Khalifa, and right now you're rocking with Sam Supply. Make sure you give it to him, man.
1: Yo, this is Tiny Tempo, and you're listening to Sam Supplier. Give it to him. Let's go.

boasting. It's going to be a blazer of a weekend. It's a big weekend. It is the boat party weekend. Aye, aye, aye. 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This is

0: Ascot this weekend. Oh, it's lovely weather for it. There's even better weather for a boat party on the River Thames, though. Oi! I'm looking forward to this weekend. It's going to be a big one tomorrow. Out to everyone that managed to get tickets.
1: When I was on the road doing shows, getting ends, she was in my Benz.

Sam. He was the first in the bowl of rice, actually. Big shouts. Big in the crew that know. Big in the SS gang on a Friday. The energetic part of the week. Jack the Penners. Big up Tony Stoney. See you tomorrow on the River Thames, brother. 5:30 p.m. It's a little bit early.

Me at the screen of boy, Graham, in the hot tub with Mrs. Nancy. Sounds fun. Chat to Shane. We're going to crew off the battlings for the weekend.

now. It's your Friday afternoon drive, the last furlong of the weekend for most of you. Shout out to Freddie, shout out to Bay, on the way to Blackpool right now to party. Currently pre-drinking for the boat party right now. See you tomorrow. Hang on, big up Messi Yid. Mate, don't start pre-drinking. You've got 24 hours, mate. Careful.

Garden Party with Ibiza Soundfest. Everyone's been hitting me up over that. Saturday the 1st of August. All of the info for that is on Skiddle, okay? It's not advertised on social media yet. And I think already early birds are gone, first release are gone. Be quick if you want to jump onto that. It's a garden party, an outdoor garden party all day. We're going to build a bigger festival-type stage in there.

2nd August. I think it's the Friday, the 14th of August. Hold back for the energy this one. Let's kickstart the weekends.

year. Meaning it stays light the longest. What a weekend for a boat party on the Thames. Don't forget the after party at Egg Club. There is tickets for the after party at the Alianza Show.

And Echoes. Now, Echoes, who I did this tune with, one of them's called Ollie, and Ollie wrote Mysterious Girl with Peter Andre. And the other part of Echoes is the old school Donny DJ Dougal. And Echoes is their house alias. Now, so the studio session, when we went and made this, I turned up on a Boris bike. They turned up in a Lamborghini. I was like,

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Kitchen Supplier. Yeah, Tony, big up the Hackney crew. Sam, are you going to spin the raid? 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Ooh. 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For sure. 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

This is the Different Worlds remix. Weapon. Tracy, you said tune. Oh no, Mr. Roofing said tune. 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We got Tracy. Just off of the A228 near West Moulin, Maidstone. That's where Snuddling is. All right.

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0: up and pull it up and wheel it up and jack it up again.
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Caress Records in the building, Friday the 3rd of July.

0: 31st of July.
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0: This is Sweet Ass Dub Plate License. Friday the 31st of July. The day is in. Absolute weapon of a tune. Catch Sweet Ass alongside myself. 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

0: know you have a license to play this.
1: Love this tune. Gonna give a shout out to the lads carp fishing on the mighty Horton complex right now, listening to 88.3. Big up Al. To that to Pen Jenny selling killer beats. To that to my amazing husband Ryan, that's coming from Sarah Jones. What's going on with these shots? It ain't Valentine's, it's summer solstice. Gonna have a shout out to Nikki, Katie, and Emily.

house on this one. Daniel Holiday, locked in on Royal Ascot and making my fortune. Mate, I don't care about that. I'm just happy you didn't copy and paste it.

Give me the phone line number 077-07-09-333-883. It's a big weekend. It's a big sunny one. I looked at the car on the way here. It's 34 degrees. It's reading. How sick is that? Oy. Let's get the weekend started.

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0: You smoke, Paul? 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
1: Center for
0: No, I don't. 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
1: No, I don't.
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Where has that time gone? Mad! Out to everyone that's got the tickets for tomorrow. It's fully sold out. On the River Thames, the Summer Solstice Boat Party. To earn!

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Oh, actually, I know what I'm going to do. 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We're going to change the vibe up. We're going to

0: So I'm thinking for this week's Golden Oldie that we should do something football orientated, England orientated, as the World Cup has kicked off and we've done so well, of course.
1: Sam's Golden Oldie. Sam's Golden Oldie. To know where you're going, then you gotta know where you come from.
0: I mean, that saying kind of doesn't make sense with what I'm about to play. All right, so thumbs up or thumbs down for this week's Golden Oldie right now. And obviously, it's England orientated. 07709 How's someone just put a thumbs up already? I've not even played the tune yet. 07709 333 883

Hey, I'd say when it stuck a thumbs down on it. Come on, England. Hey, 4-4-2. And actually, there's a reason for playing that, because actually, a lot of people don't know this. That's my dad playing drums. Used to watch him on Top of the Pops as a little kid. Let's get this one in, though.

This is a different version. Am I playing the wrong version or something? Yeah, Stewie Whitford, Jason Foxy, big up Benny Beck and Watford Penance. Shouts to Debbie and Cambian and Simon. Hey!

you a brand new football tune next, all right? 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

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We got this. I'm playing in Ayia Napa on Monday, so I'm going to be there Tuesday. So I'll watch it over in Cyprus.

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Ever. 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Who remembers that? What was it? Was that Party in the Park? Back at the lockdown. All bales of hay everywhere. And I played this tune and it was just sick to be playing. 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

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I don't know how you can expect us to hear that. 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Had to be Julie locked in this way, Raids. Marky Boy is there as well. Massive thank you to everyone who's tuned in today. It's a big weekend. The Sam Supplier Summer Solstice Boat Party. 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It is tomorrow. I cannot wait. Out to everyone that's grabbed them tickets.

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6: 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Brothers!

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Big shouts to you.

big shout out to Johnny Blanchard. So I've got a flight tomorrow, so I'm shaving my head. But I am loving the flavours tonight. Big shout out to you. Not necessarily needed to shave your head for the flight, mate. Big shout out to you, mate. Unless you're in with the chickens underneath the seats or something.

07709333. That's 077 09333 in case you needed a number. A lot of you don't. Loads of messages in the inbox.

Once again, big shout out to Joe X and I see you. Picking up Dawn Dow, very jealous of Portugal. Body welcomes to Richie Dugmore in the house as well. That's a G-man.

the Gardens today. Massive shout, Gardeners, out to you. Happy birthday to Porky in Bar 26 today. 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

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And

0: 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The World Cup is finally here. 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

0: Friday night is the Hall of Fame. Chris Paul and the house crew, back to back. 077-09-333-88-3 gets you straight through to us. Let's go.
1: Yeah, yeah.

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Floyd, could you find the remote for that aircon? 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The aircon, if you could switch it on, I think it's over there, mate. The white remote.

0: That's lovely, mate. 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
1: That's lovely, Alan. Yeah, yeah. 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

0: Jake, Cholo, Jen, loving the tunes tonight. Big up JF, and to Justin in Manchester.
1: You should feel your soul.
0: And to Ashley Hunt, big up all the Hunts, out to Toddington.

0: definitely hurting them tonight.
1: I know, man.
0: It will be moved on to. Right, time for Jaffa Cake.

0: You've done your first Orange Takeover. Yes, 5 years, the 19th, 2021.
1: Come up on the memories today. Come up on the memories.
0: 5 years ago, mate. Wow, that's gone quick.
2: That has gone quick, hasn't it? Although tonight is not an Orange Takeover, it's a Hall of Fame show.

want to remember that one. Aye, aye! Orange Crew tickets are out for Orange Astoria at Outernet, 29th of August. Tickets are now available. I'm going to get in trouble for that. Sorry, Danny.

Brad in Romford, the Tanky Dave, Tara Rose, out to the Rosie, big up Mel and Liam in Guildford, and of course Matt Stan, out to the Small Pole.

lolly for everybody. 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I'm going to get sticky fingers, aren't I, mate? It's a tough job, but somebody's got to do it. Well, anyway, Chuck Ice, what we got here?

0: got an ice cream factory in here tonight. 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Can we just carry on with the work?
1: Mate.
2: Everyone's eating ice cream. 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
0: I'm not even going to attempt it, bruv.
1: Mate, we're grafting, me and
0: yeah,
1: you.
0: Yeah, we're working hard.
1: We're grafting.

0: The big one, 29th of August. I'll say no more.
1: You get me in trouble, mate.
0: I ain't said anything.
1: I can only do that on the Orange Takeovers. We got to talk about frequencies down at the Electric Ballroom. That's what we got to talk about. Can't wait for that.
0: What's that? It's 80th of July, isn't it? Yeah, 80th of July.
1: 18th of July.
0: At the Electric Ballroom. Let's go.
1: Santa Voss Radio, Electric Ballroom, 80th of July. Going to be a banger.

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0: Chris Paul is a naughty boy. 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You ready, you lot? Let's go, let's go, let's go. It's time to let you know. House crew, Chris Paul, legends in the place. Yo.
1: You can't wait, mate, can you?
0: We're loving it, wicked.
1: You can't wait because it's my turn to make the tea after this.
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0: 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I can only eat soft food. Thanks, mate.
1: I love that.
0: Here you are, Grandad. Have a little bit of this.
1: Old Daddy Dave D. Big up Jamie Wakeham. Out to the supercar detailing crew.

0: You know, that's an Isotonic sample, right? They stole my sample.
1: They didn't.
0: They did. They still
1: owe
0: me.
1: They stole your sample.
0: Danny, you need to go around and have a word.
1: We'll deal with that. No problem.
0: Got a collection today.
1: Yeah, mate. I'm on it.

What journey you're taking us on tonight, Nino? Oh my gosh. Let's go.

0: Melanie, out to all the crew. Where did that hour go, Chris?
1: That was a quick hour, mate. That was quick.
0: Calm down!
1: Big shout out to Miranda. Out of Melanie Loves Music, Mr. Willow, John Fernandez, all the Miss Cloud TV crew have got to say hello. Who else we got? Sherelle, Mr. Solo, who else we got? Jamie, Ed and Jamie Golfy, Matt. Looks like the crew is locked in. I'll see you lot soon. Stand by for the house crew. Danny?
0: We've got Johnny C locked in as well. Big up, Johnny!
1: Big shout out to Johnny C. Don't forget, the big one. Electric Ballroom, July the 18th. The frequency that changed everything. Going to be brilliant.
0: Make some noise for Chris.

0: That's a good picture, that. That's like an album cover, that picture. Yeah. You're going to post that? That's that new album.
1: You know what?
0: Sorry, Chris, I'm hogging it over you.
1: Chris,
0: you know,
1: Floyd always takes a good picture, you know.
0: He always does. He does. You should do weddings, mate.

0: chunky as well every time. Who's ready for the sounds of Nino and the house crew? You ready? Let's go. Come on. Run
1: ready?
0: The tune.
1: Are you ready?
0: I'm ready. I'm ready. Let's go.
2: Yes, big up Chris Paul. The Godfather. I tell you that.

0: thought that was the police coming for me then.
1: No, me, mate. Hold tight to Oldham Posse, how you doing? Hold tight, Tim.

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Are you cooking? 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

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Making me work, yeah? Making me work. Come on. Hold tight, Rachel H. locked in. Shout out to the Cambridge Massive. If you've been watching the football, started off really well, haven't it? All about the Scots tonight. Hawkeye the new. Hold tight, Disco Dan. I'm getting the hang of this thing tonight. I'm learning. Learning how to read. Yo, Chris, come over here, mate.

does this work? How am I sitting down? Oi, oi! Hall of Fame show, Santa Voz Radio, 88.3. Yeah, yeah. Go on, Nino. Go on, mate. 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

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What's going on? Work late, no time to get there. Excuses, excuses, Ray. Making excuses now, look. I was working late, he says.

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You got it. Out of Johnny Boy on the Gold Coast. Good morning, my brother. Good to see you. Phoebe! 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Yeah. Out of 717. Big up. Other shout out to Carly, Liam, Nathan, Harry and Hanny.

Energy, energy, energy rush. That we like it. Friday night Hall of Fame, Chris Ball, the house crew, back to back. Wicked, check me.

Big love going out to the Happy Gardeners, Deb and Kane. How you doing? You are always here. I love it. Lenny J, fire in the holes, you know that. Out to the Olden Posse. Out of Foggy.

Don't tell me. Oh, locked in Royal Ascot, patrolling on night shift. I thought you was living the dream. Oh, am I in your chair, Danny? Apparently I am.

Shackles, out to Brad in Rockford, Small Paul, out to Webbo in Lee, out to everyone locked in, locked on tonight.

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1: Old tight Annie the Soul Girl. The guys are in Isleworth. Massive shout out to Kerry on our way home. Driving the lorries, long day. Enjoy your weekend, guys.

0: want to say a massive happy Father's Day to all the dads out there. Stepping up, stepping in. Have a great Sunday, people.
1: Yeah, man.
0: Yeah, man.
1: I dedicate this show to my dad, who passed away last October. I ain't even had time to grieve, Dad. Happy Father's Day, Dad.

Jacobs, out to Oxford, now out to Arch. Beyond Micro, out to Love Music. Out to Justin in Manchester. Out to everybody who's had it locked in, locked on tonight. You have been amazing. We've got about 10 minutes left. It's always a family affair when the house crew are inside and Chris Paul. Ain't that right, Nino?

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Out to Moxie in Seven Oaks. Big up Mel and Liam in Guildford. Out to each and every one of you tonight. Sing along.

This is the last one from us tonight. I want to pick up Chris Paul, the house crew. Make some noise in the studio! My family right here, my family. Love you guys. Thank you very much for tonight's show. Absolutely wicked.

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Taking you back from the past and into the future. 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

0: 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The World Cup is finally here. Let's all get behind England this summer. Ascot and Centre Force would like to wish all the England players good luck for the World Cup. Bring it home, boys.
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